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1: On the hits.
2: We talk about kids on devices, you know, and that's a hot topic, a conversation sometimes. My kids are a little bit older than yours, obviously, Megan, you know, and they've got, you know, the phones, and it's a good thing for security and stuff as well.
3: Do you know, yeah. I saw a news footage on the New Zealand Herald, probably I'd say 150 kids on BMX bikes clogging up the roads, followed by police. And I'm like, at least they're not on their bloody devices. And I'm having a good time getting outside in nature, riding their bikes, bit of exercise.
2: And why did the police follow them?
3: I don't know, because I think they'll cross both sides of the road.
2: Oh, it's up to no good. Yeah.
3: Not on their devices, though. Yeah,
2: but it feels like sometimes, you know, they're on their device too much. But yesterday I was trying to get hold of my daughter, Sienna, and she was at home getting ready because she had an audition, and so she was going to come under me. And I had to get in touch with her because the plans had changed, her time had changed. And when you want them to just ring and get on your device, it's like, I could see her notifications were silenced. You know, when they have the silence on their phone, and I'm trying to call.
3: Can you nudge them again? Can you keep harassing them?
2: I was keep harassing, and she just was not answering. And I'm like, the time that you are not on your phone, this is the time I need you. And there's no landlines anymore. I'm like, I don't have a landline. I can't call her. There's no one else at home. It's just her.
3: But we've never been more accessible, though.
2: So what do I do? What do I do? I need to get in touch with her. So I tried multiple times, came back half an hour later, tried multiple times at all.
4: You need to have like a personal zapper. You know, like on your...

0: at Mitre 10, Mega, Napier and Hastings. 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
1: On the Hits.
2: Okay, today's Dear Megan is from a mum, and she is concerned that her 22-year-old daughter is dating a 50-year-old man. It sounds like the age thing is the only problem she has. She hasn't given any details about anything else, and she reckons she's holding her back at such a young stage in life. So some comments on our Facebook page, someone has said literally that if you have nothing other than his age that is making you feel uneasy, just take a chill pill, mum. Your daughter is an adult and can make her own decisions.
3: Well, they are two consenting adults. So you mentioned old DiCaprio. What's he running now?
4: Well, yeah, I don't know. He's in his early 50s, and often the joke's always that he dates people in their 20s. So
2: yeah, once they get to 25, doesn't he get rid of them?
4: Feels different when you're Leonardo DiCaprio, don't you?
3: Yeah. See, for some reason we accept that. No one's questioning.
2: He's a Hollywood movie star. He's made it a habit now, so it's just his personality.
4: Yeah.
3: What would you do if this was your friend and they were concerned about their daughter, Alison? Happy New Year to you.
5: Thank you, Gary.
3: Now, we understand your mate's going through this exact same scenario with her daughter.
5: Yeah, she has. And we go for walks and she moans about it. But I get that cross because He treats her daughter really well. He adores her. He's not onto drugs. He's not alcoholic. He hasn't got any criminal records. He provides for his other family.
3: Geez, you've done a full background check on the guy, haven't you?
5: Well, she's told me all this. I'm sort of like, well, what's your problem?
2: Yeah.
5: He absolutely adores her and treats her well, and there's no other concerns. Provides for his family. It's yeah.
3: Has he got kids from a previous relationship, Alison? Do you know that? Gossip for us?
5: He's got two.
3: Okay. Right. And where are they in relation to her, like, age-wise?
5: They are coming up to be teenagers, so they're not, yes, they're...

0: probably like...
1: God, it's not the same person, is it?
0: This girl's 25.
2: Okay. Oh, right. Yeah, okay. Maybe your friend's like, Alison's not listening to me. I'm going to have to go to the bloody radio. Alison keeps telling me I'm banging on about it when we go for a walk.
3: All right, well, thank you. Let him be. That's her theory.
2: Any more messages on Facebook?
1: Well,
2: then,
1: yeah,
2: Megan?
1: No, a lot of people are saying, look, it's our job as mums to make sure that our daughter is happy. If there's nothing else that is ringing alarms for you, just leave her be. Someone said, have you seen the pool of guys around her age nowadays to choose from? You might change your mind.
2: And I guess, like, you know, if she was wanting to go overseas, he might be in a more financially stable position to do an overseas trip with, you know. And not, you know, and not have to live out of hostels and, you know, go on buses with smelly people.
1: You wouldn't be casting aspersions on her now, would you?
2: Oh, I'm just saying, mate. Yeah. I'm just saying.
1: Sounds like it. Fact
2: of life, you're more financially stable at 50 than you are at 20. Holly, Happy New Year to you. What do you want to say on this issue?
4: So I can kind of relate because I was the daughter. My mum was complaining about the age difference.
2: How old was the person you were dating?
4: I was 20 and he was 32.
2: Okay, so that's not crazy. You know, Megan, Megan just informed us that she's apparently dating someone younger than her, or married to someone younger than her.
1: We're 10 years, so not far off you.
3: Okay, so what happened there? Like,
4: So we were together for 8 years, but it wasn't a good relationship. So as long as he's treating her well and there's no other problems, it shouldn't be anyone's business.
3: Okay. Yeah. Even if the mum, I guess, has got to, yeah.
2: Well, your mum's she just wants the best for her daughter. Yeah. So it's not malicious, but yeah, thank you for your call. What are we saying to this person?
1: You know, I understand, but your job as a mum is to look after them and stand beside them, not push them into anything, you know? So make sure she's happy. That's all you can ask for.
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3: Good morning. In this update, US President Donald Trump says he'll continue his naval blockade against Iran for weeks until it agrees to a nuclear deal. Trump has turned to international allies to try help open shipping passage the Strait of Hormuz. The US has provided an initial plan to reopen the Strait to New Zealand, but our Foreign Minister Winston Peters says more detail is needed. The BBC's Shaima Khalil says Trump's reportedly been briefed on military options.
4: He's looking at everything from waves of heavy strikes aiming at the infrastructure to trying to take over portions of the Strait of Hormuz. If that is an option, that means boots on the ground.
3: And Donald Trump's announced he's hiking tariffs on cars and trucks from Europe to 25%. In a social media post, Donald Trump's accused the EU of not complying with their trade deal reach last year, which set tariffs on most European goods at 15%. A stretch of State Highway 8, Tarras Cromwell Road in central Otago, is closed after an overnight crash. The road is shut near Lindis River Bridge with a detour in place. That's news. To sport, and the Hurricanes have used their game in hand over the Chiefs to full effect to move to the top of the Super Rugby standings. The Canes have beaten the Crusaders 38-31 in the capital, while the Western Force have beaten the Waratahs 20-17 in Melbourne. The Melbourne Storm have capitulated to a seventh straight NRL loss in a 28-10 defeat to the Dolphins. It came 24 hours after Melbourne revealed head coach Craig Bellamy has an unspecified neurological degenerative condition. The Cowboys, meanwhile, beat the Bulldogs 28-12. That is sport. I'm Diana Vesic.
5: That's Hawke's Bay weather with Paddy's Original Irish Bar. Live music Friday and Saturday. Mainly fine, light winds. Mainly fine tomorrow with southwesterlies easing. It should be a fine start Monday. Some cloud in the afternoon. And the high today, 18.
2: When the ads stop,

You're on the hits. What a week it's been. You may have been stuck inside of the office looking out at sunshine during the week. The fine weather will continue for us across the weekend, right across the country, looking good. Maybe a couple of showers for Northland. Apart from that, fine and sunny with some cloud around, and the highs are everywhere between 16 and 19 this afternoon. Mr. Big Classic it next after Lady Gaga, Bruno Mars on the hits.

0: here on the Hits, Olivia Dean, for the weekend. First May weekend, and next weekend, Mum's Day, of course, on Sunday. That's May 10. So we'd like to let you reunite with Mum. A surprise visit on Mother's Day. Thanks to Maddie and PJ and the Chemist Warehouse. Winners every day this week. The major winner coming up on Friday, but the finalists going into the draw Monday through Thursday will win a fragrance for you and for your mum, thanks to Chemist Warehouse. And then Friday, Maddie and PJ make the phone call and give away flights to reunite you with your mum for Mother's Day. 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All thanks to Chemist Warehouse, the real house of fragrance this Mother's Day. So text reunite, send that to 4487. Natasha Bedingfield and Nirvana, your classic hit coming right up on the Hits.
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0: Kia ora, Max here, head boy at St. John's College. 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

0: You're on the hits. Coming out to 10 o'clock. Peter in for the weekend. And it is a country day tomorrow from the Moody Center in Austin, Texas. The iHeartRadio Country Festival is on. 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All the biggest country stars will be there performing, including Shaboozey, Kane Brown, Luke Bryan, and many, many more. 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Right after our news update next, it is 5 to 10. Coming up 5 to 10 on the hits.
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8: Good morning. In this update, US and Iran peace talks appear to have stalled yet again. US President Donald Trump says he's not satisfied with Iran's latest proposal to end the war, a proposal that was sent to Pakistani mediators. While the ceasefire is still in place, reports indicate US Central Command has now requested the deployment of hypersonic missiles to the Middle East. A truck that's crashed is blocking State Highway 8 through Terrace Cromwell Road in central Otago. The road is shut near Lindis River Bridge with a detour in place. NZTA says contractors are working to unload goods from the truck and will then move it so the road can reopen. And all aboard Glenbrook Vintage Rail's Kaimai Express. The passenger train is pulling into central Tauranga today for the first time in 25 years. It's currently travelling from Auckland's Waiuku Station to Tauranga City before returning back to Auckland tonight. The Future is Rail spokesperson Lindsay Horn believes there's demand for a permanent service between Auckland and Tauranga.
9: It just makes sense to provide more transport options, and one of those would be a passenger train.
8: That's news. The sport, and Liam Lawson will start 17th in Formula One's Miami Sprint Race after struggling with his brakes in qualifying. World champion Lando Norris will start on pole, marking the first time this year a Mercedes car hasn't claimed the honour. The Miami Sprint begins at 4 a.m. on Sunday. A two-try swoop just before halftime has helped the Hurricanes sweep past the Crusaders 38-31 to move clear at the top of Super Rugby Pacific. Josh Morby and Cam Roygaard crossed in the 5 minutes before the break to take a 24-10 lead into the sheds. That is sport. I'm Diana Vesic.
10: The Hits Hawke's Bay weather with Paddy's Original Irish Bar, live music Friday and Saturday. Mainly fine, light winds. Mainly fine tomorrow with southwesterlies easing. It should be a fine start Monday, some cloud in the afternoon, and the high today 18.

here on the Hits of the Weekend. ANZ Premiership action for you this weekend. 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The Steel playing in Invercargill, ITL Stadium, the home game against Pulse. And then tomorrow, Stars at home against Magic, 4 p.m. start tomorrow. ANZ Premiership, we are proud supporters in 2026. You've got Peter in for the weekend. It's Teddy Swims on it.

You're on the hits. Welcome to New Zealand, Mumford & Sons. They've only got the one show, though, Auckland tonight. No shows outside of Auckland. But these guys are going to be in the South Island playing Christchurch, the new One New Zealand Stadium. It's happening on May 16th, 6:60. Cranberries, Clay Sickett, Olivia Dean coming right up. It's only to be 6:60 on the hits.

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0: You're on the hits, the fray, how to save a life. It's coming out to 11 o'clock, big day in Rotorua, the Rotorua Marathon Day, and the weather is great for it. It's a big running month, actually. Marathon, half marathon's going on everywhere before the weather gets bad, I guess. Manawatu, the marathon, half marathon is next Sunday, Mother's Day, May 10. Run the Bay Pie here is also Sunday, May 10, followed by Hawke's Bay, the marathon on May 16. Run Akaroa is May 17, which is the Sunday. The Taniwha, Waikato, Sunday, May 23. Sorry, that's Saturday. Selwyn Marathon on Sunday, that's May 31. And that's the last one of the month at Lincoln. So coming up to 11. After 11 o'clock, let's give you Lincoln Park, Alex Warren, and Lady Gaga next on The Hits.
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0: Formula One sprint race in Miami. World champion Lando Norris will start on pole. And Leeds United have all but confirmed their Premier League football status for next season with a straightforward 3-1 win over Burnley. The win moves Leeds to 14th and 9 points clear of Tottenham, who occupy the third and last relegation spot. That is sport. I'm Diana Vesic.
1: That's Hawke's Bay weather with Paddy's Original Irish Bar, live music Friday and Saturday. Mainly fine, light winds. Mainly fine tomorrow with southwesterlies easing. It should be a fine start Monday, some cloud in the afternoon, and the high today 18.
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1: Live in Auckland and Christchurch this August. 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

You're on the hits on what is a good-looking weekend in most places around the country today and tomorrow. Super Rugby, after the Super Round in Christchurch last weekend, the teams are travelling again. Highlanders are in Fiji to take on Drua, 4 p.m. today. Moana Pacifica Blues tonight from 7 after Hurricanes beat the Crusaders 38-31 last night. You've got Peter in for the weekend. It's Taylor Swift on the hits.

0: Hey, it's Adam and Megan here. Have a wonderful weekend across Hawke's Bay. On the show next week, we will be rewarding mums.
1: That's right. We're coming in strong for Mother's Day. We've got an express facial from the Skin and Tonic Room, a bouquet of flowers from the Flower Barrow, and a $100 Thai Chef voucher every day.
0: And as your home of sports in Hawke's Bay, we'll get you along to the Rovers and the Big Barrel Hawks on the Hits Hawke's Bay.

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Maybe a couple of light showers for Northland. Apart from that, fine and sunny with some cloud around, and the highs between 16 and 19 right across the country this weekend. Peter and Today Until 2, 4 Non-Blondes, your classic hit next after Rachel Platten on the hits. Like a small

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0: to get flights to reunite with mum for Mother's Day coming up on May 10. So Chemist Warehouse, the real house of fragrance this Mother's Day. All you need to do to enter is text the word reunite, send that to 4487. Then we'll send you back the link and you can tell us where you live, where your mum lives, and we can organise everything for this incredible Mother's Day prize. Thanks to Chemist Warehouse. You've got Peter until 2, Mark Ronson, Amy Winehouse coming up with Benson Boone, and Natalie Imbruglia, your classic hit on the way, on the hits.
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0: It's coming up to 12 o'clock, lunch break for Saturday. And after 12, Backstreet Boys, your classic hit, a big new hit from Somber on the way, along with Marshmello and Sarah Bareilles, right after our news update, which is next, 4 to 12 on the hits.
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15: In this update, the US president's casting doubt on whether a deal will ever be reached with Iran. Iran sent its latest proposal for negotiations with the US to mediators in Pakistan. But Donald Trump says he's not satisfied with it.
16: In terms of the negotiation telephonically, they've made strides, but I'm not sure if they ever get there.
15: While the ceasefire between the US and Iran continues, reports indicate US Central Command has now requested the deployment of hypersonic missiles to the Middle East. Singer Marlon Williams will feature among a lineup of Kiwi artists across Auckland for New Zealand Music Month.
17: Could have been the devil's daughter. I don't know, day to day she.
15: A performance from Fat Freddy's Drop, a Tikitane morning DJ set and a silent disco led by Light Suit Robots are just some of the acts around the city from today until May the 31st. Auckland Live director Daniel Clark says it will bring the city to life and encourage